0: You're at the right place.
1: We're navigating some heated political debate tonight concerning probationary sentences after what happened at CSD. The pressure is palpable between abolition and caution. It's certainly making legislative headlines pop off, isn't it? Now, speaking practically, if you're heading on the A7 from Castle toward Gidding and Oost, watch out. There's an unsecured site near a spill of leaking fuel, so treat that area with extreme care. Luckily, back in Delmenhorst, we've got 13 degrees Celsius and utterly clear skies. A genuine breath of fresh air amid all this political static. After surviving these last few hours, let the rhythms take over. We're sliding into Stephen Marley's Hey Baby. Hopefully, after all that news, you feel suitably refreshed to dance through it.

Sie ist meine Interstellar.

0: and everywhere.
1: Man, what we're hearing tonight, 410 people flagged by the BKA? That is one massive number. It certainly puts those last few hours of news into perspective. Luckily, Oldenburg doesn't have to worry about that. It's a smooth and lovely 12 degrees Celsius with clear skies out there right now. Let's take this deep breath of normalcy and drift away from all the serious stuff. Dean Lewis reminds us how hard saying goodbye can be. Hopefully, you don't need any massive government profiling to realize what you want to say tonight. Get comfy. We're playing How Do I Say Goodbye?
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1: If reading about deep cabinet instability and election crises was a meal, we are definitely past dessert. Speaking of settling things down, at least the A7 near Hanover is cleared out following that gas situation. Radio, good to go. Lüneburg enjoys a lovely 13 degrees Celsius with zero clouds in sight either. So ditching the political drama and even the leaking fuel fumes, let's talk about something much more reliable, vibes. Madison Beer has Make You Mine coming up. I assume she promises that feeling is way easier to manage than governing, right? Let this smooth soundtrack handle all those internal dissensions until tomorrow morning.

0: 41-0 individuals flagged. That scale of government scrutiny certainly complicates headlines tonight. Small wins are better right now. The A7 exit at Göttingen Oost is fully lifted and clear of trouble. Meanwhile, Braunschweig enjoys 14 degrees Celsius and mostly blue skies too. We take in all those big questions, digest out the noise, Manchester. You asked for the one I love. Let's just ride this one home.
1: 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Live the vibe.

settling over Osnabrück at 15 degrees Celsius. Some practical things, like the A7 exit to Göttingen Oost being fully lifted, are nice because they just work. But the headlines? They suggest that even when infrastructure is solid, internal party favoritism still trumps genuine popular mandate, with public confidence sitting precariously low at 37%. We digest all that noise and move on. Get settled in. We're heading out the door now. Mark Sibilia with Getaway Car.

0: 2:50 a.m. on a Tuesday night, and apparently we're still sifting through political theater. The news reports sound heavy: cabinets restructuring, leadership elections hanging by a thread. Deep instability is certainly an understatement. It's all noise designed to distract you from the fact that sometimes complicated things are just complexly stupid. At least the infrastructure seems to be cooperating. A7, Kassel toward Hanover, exit to Raststätte Göttingen Ost, lifted and clear. Small victories on the map day are crucial when everything else feels like it is tipping over. Even when Delmenhorst reports a crisp 13 degrees Celsius, nature itself provides solid stability. We just digest that chaos. The maneuvering amongst party members suggests massive trouble, but we move past it swiftly toward some good tunes. Let's take a deep breath and settle into KT Tunstall to ride out this night.
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1: 3 a.m. and we're still powering through the night. Sounds like some major global drama is unfolding out there in the news. Talk about damage control. It sounds like everyone involved is performing a complicated dance of political evasion. Seriously, these cabal maneuvers are exhausting just listening to them. But hey, life has details beyond that headlines fluff. Over at Osnabrück, 14 degrees Celsius and clear skies are promising us a solid day, which is a nice, grounded fact. The road conditions remind us to pay attention, too. If you're heading A30 towards Amsterdam, watch out for objects near Rhine north through Salzburgen. Minor hazards on the route are much more reliable than some cabinet decision, trust me. Luckily, we can leave all that instability behind right here with Time Flies and Undress Rehearsal. Enjoy the tunes.

0: 3:10 on a Tuesday night feel like we've survived another week of headlines. Talk about unchecked power access. It sounds less like security reform and more like giving away house keys while keeping a lock. Meanwhile, in Gärtingen right now, 12 degrees Celsius wrapped in a bit of fog keeps us grounded, literally talking about objects near Rhine North on the road. Anyway, don't let any governmental drama mess up your vibe tonight. If you need to feel certain about something sudden, KT Tunstall has Suddenly I See. Let's dive right into this one and get lost in it.
1: No ads, just flow.

The ravers inside the place, hands in the air if you still got your face. Baseline magic is off the case, mark the sound till we can't feel space. Outside the ravers inside the place, hands in the air if you still got your face. Baseline magic is off the case, mark the

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1: It's winding down here at Hubu FM, 3:20 in the morning. You know, reading about internal party debates feels like the ultimate reality TV drama. All secrets and last-minute accusations before something big happens, almost enough to keep you awake. Seriously, if your party politics reads that dramatically, maybe stick to reading fiction instead. Speaking of things getting complicated, a quick heads up for anyone heading out. There are reports of danger objects on the roadway around Object near Rhine North, so please drive with extra caution this morning. The temperature in Oldenburg is holding steady at 12 degrees Celsius, lovely and clear, though it definitely feels colder when you're listening until 3 a.m. All right, take a deep breath. Wash away any political turmoil from your day, because we are keeping the night going with Carrie Hilson and Where Did He Go? Enjoy the music.

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1: Wow, are we spending our sleepless Tuesday night diving into state surveillance and fundamental rights? Feels like something out of a legal thriller, but definitely needs more dramatic lighting. Wolfsburg is holding steady at 12 degrees Celsius, nice and crisp, but your thoughts feel warmer right now. Speaking of journeys, Roxette is about to hit us with Joyride. Let that amazing energy just whisk away whatever complex data reform debates you were pondering.

0: We heard about those calls concerning structural security deficiencies, and yes, systemic loopholes remain a serious point of discussion for governing bodies. On the other hand, traffic near Göttingen Ost, status lifted. The message cleared up entirely now. Over in Wilhelmshaven, it's 13 degrees Celsius, feeling pretty clear, which is certainly less messy than some deeply complicated governmental flowchart. It's late, folks. You think you got a demanding schedule at 9 to 5, but nothing beats the late-night mystery DJ set. We're taking Dolly Parton next.
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0: 3:50 on a Tuesday morning. We've definitely been through some things, folks. Speaking of things clearing up, A30 traffic near Rhine is officially back in business. Those obstacles have vanished. Now, if government policy were as transparent as today's weather in Lüneburg, we could all sleep better knowing exactly what to expect. 12 degrees Celsius and partly cloudy right now, shifting later to a bright, clear sky. The news cycle remains intense, addressing deep systemic needs like critical curricula, which is certainly less messy than trying to track down traffic reports through the night. But enough serious thought. We need rhythm. Next up, we've got Black Eyed Peas dropping Emma B. Hope you're ready to hit those high notes. It's going to require more vocal energy than navigating North Germany in a January blizzard. Enjoy the sounds.
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3: Hey, this is Ed Sheeran.

currently talking about complex trade-offs, the balance between individual freedom and security gaps, or should we say, the expanding scope of modern surveillance. When experts mention radicalization and AI tools in Lower Saxony, it certainly presents some thorny policy questions for everyone listening. Switching gears, let's talk geography. The A352 is officially clear right from Hanover North through to Mellendorf exit. Smooth sailing, I guess. Looking at the forecast for Göttingen, 11 degrees Celsius and fog today, and, frankly, same story this afternoon. That reliable meteorological commitment really keeps you grounded. So we've got critical systems, cleared lanes, and stubbornly foggy skies. It all demands a shift in energy. To combat that mid-afternoon lethargy and the persistent mist, we're hitting Nickelback with Midnight Queen. Crank it up. Let the sound wash away those confusing geopolitical threads.

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1: Hearing about internal party commotions certainly keeps you on your toes tonight. No traffic headaches making things easier out there either. Hamburg weather is keeping it steady at 13 degrees Celsius. Predictable, I guess. Time for the vibe to shift completely. We're dropping Lil Wayne next with Lollipop.

4:20 at night on this crisp Tuesday, July 28th, and we are wading through some serious topics tonight. The conversation around systemic change, especially when tackling complex issues like child radicalization, is certainly forcing us all to think deeply about regulation and what is truly needed in our schools. Some

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1: A quick heads up for anyone heading out tonight. The A36 near Lengda is showing danger status due to an accident. Listen carefully. We're navigating complex discussions about systemic change and curriculum overhaul, which certainly demands attention. It's a lot of weight to carry. Looking outside in Hanover, we have a clear sky, but only 13 degrees do we have. Take an extra layer. Enough deep dives into regulation for now. It is time for things to lift off completely. Brace yourself for this next track, because the energy is switching gears entirely.

0: The 836 over near Langda is requiring extra attention, folks. Traffic reports show significant danger status right now. Meanwhile, if you're in Osnabrück, keep that throwover ready. It's only 13 degrees Celsius and partly cloudy out there. Take a second to reset after those journey updates. We need something with some real momentum right now. Let's get through the afternoon feeling strong enough for whatever comes next.
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on the Road Network tonight, which is genuinely excellent news, folks. Looking at Göttingen's forecast, 12 degrees Celsius fog now, dropping another degree to 11 degrees later, we might need an extra coffee or maybe a proper wool scarf. It's winding down here for me, but we aren't wrapping up the vibe. Get ready, because Kate is taking over the microphone. Be prepared for it to get spirited. Seals Crazy is next, so settle in.

fabulous listeners. Thanks to Mike for letting me take the wheel. I'm Kate, and we are absolutely firing up Hubu FM this Tuesday, July 28th. If last night's show was a chill late-night coffee, this broadcast is industrial-strength espresso. Wow. Because, honestly, trying to juggle German political turmoil, where reports are coming in about chaos and amateurism rumours, and the massive structural changes shaking up industries like Audi and Porsche is enough existential crisis for one morning, right? Talk about volatility. Seriously, while we're grappling with deep questions of surveillance rights versus basic liberty, remember checking your route. There's a danger investigation on the A7 near Hildesheim still. Don't get caught out by anything less than perfect planning. And speaking of plans, even if Wolfsburg is hitting a crisp 12 degrees Celsius right now under an overcast sky, don't forget that later today it will be partly cloudy. It's all just one big puzzle to tackle before midday. We promise to keep the momentum going through every report and transition. Next up, we turn the volume up for Metallica. Settle in.

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1: Seriously, 5:10 in the morning means we haven't hit full operational capacity yet. First off, major traffic heads up for anyone trying to navigate Lower Saxony. B2112 is showing defective status between Goldswaterwerp and Northernham. A definite danger from a truck accident near Ovalgone. That lane blockage should keep you moving extra cautious today. And speaking of staying hyper-aware, Göttingen currently sits at 12 degrees Celsius and thick fog. Don't be surprised if the visibility makes driving feel like an adventure movie set. Jane and the Boys Waste Our Time is up next. Hopefully, listening to this track will help us generate some momentum that we definitely haven't been wasting since sunrise. Hit play. Ooh.

0: Speaking of soundtracks, we have Talk Talk coming up with Such a Shame. Now, I'm not saying this song is shame, but seriously, 5:20 in the morning, what are we even listening to? Grab your mugs, let's ride out this beautiful Tuesday.
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0: the morning, another industrial dose of global turbulence. Politics are calling this an amateurish mess, but frankly, we've seen worse acts than that on a poorly lit stage. While fundamental rights get constantly debated and job indices take nosedives at Audi, here in Helmstedt, it is 12 degrees Celsius, partly cloudy, the only reliably stable thing about the day. If you are heading past Wienerberg, remember the A36 has done its usual round of chaos. Stay alert for those closures. We have massive issues on our plate this Tuesday, from energy prices to state overreach, but we've got music to focus on right now. Grab your coffee and settle in because it is time for Faber Drive's Too Little Too Late.
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0: flow. I like that.
1: Whew, another round the clock survived. It's an absolute whirlwind out there this morning. We're looking at everything from national political dramas demanding instant surveillance systems to global supply chains keeping us up sometimes well past midnight. The news cycle is exhausting. Don't worry though, while headlines report massive economic instability and debate if basic rights are worth the price of petrol, here in Lower Saxony, the forecast for Hamburg says 13 degrees Celsius. Perfectly clear day vibes. We're navigating everything from deep energy fears to forest fires needing military deployment, but frankly, that's heavy stuff for a Tuesday morning. Time for a serious mood lift. Get ready because Alanis Morissette's Hand in My Pocket is playing next, hopefully finding your pocket feels way easier than sorting through the general chaos right now.

0: morning commute, great news. Those A7 service station detours are mercifully lifted. Braunschweig is basking in 13 degrees Celsius and a flawless sky. So let's embrace that sunshine with Archivists Seeing Stars.
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0: Looks like those A7 traffic detours are officially a thing of the past. Phew! So Wolfsburg is sailing along at 13 degrees Celsius under perfect skies right now. But watch out, because tonight it drops to a chill 12 degrees Celsius and some cloud action. We need anthems for days like these. Time to remember what living really means with Bon Jovi.
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1: Okay, folks, are we ready for this Tuesday? Because those A7 detours near Göttingen East completely lifted. You can breathe easy this morning. The highway is clear sailing now. Meanwhile, we're looking at a beautiful but brisk 12 degrees Celsius across Göttingen. Perfect weather that demands some serious energy. We talked about anthems yesterday, but today needs something more raw. Get ready to dial up the volume and ride out anything melancholy with NF's Happy.

emotional grandeur you need while reminding everyone that sometimes a little bit of dramatic conviction is exactly what we are missing from our national discourse.

0: seriously, somehow we are still awake. We survived another Tuesday morning. Let's pretend it counts as extreme sport training. On a major note that traffic alert on the A1 near Bremen is fully cleared, you can breathe easier than if all the tension in the air was simply lifted too. Wolfsburg looks gorgeous right now at 13 degrees and perfectly clear, making today feel like pure power. But hey, tonight things cool down just a touch to 12 degrees with partial cloud cover. Get ready for some vibes, because next up is Natalia Kills with Mirrors. Are we all getting enough reflective moments this week? Hope so, because you might need them.
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0: Morning Sunshine. All right, deep breaths, Hubu FM listeners, because we are barreling through Tuesday already. If the political chaos in Berlin suggests one thing, it's that everyone needs stronger coffee than theirs. The headlines over the last 24 hours are certainly a wild ride from job cuts at Porsche to worrying questions about surveillance and keeping the economy humming along. Seriously enough, drama for an opera, considering it's just barely past 6:40. Thankfully, Wolfsburg looks deceptively calm right now at 14 degrees Celsius, mainly clear. A lovely contrast to all this internal tension. Let's not let international strain or governmental amateurism steal our groove today. Remember, the good stuff is still out there. We are dialing up the perfect mix of vintage vibes and modern beats for you. Up next, get into this rhythm with Caravan Palace and Mirrors.
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1: Right, all right. Deep breath with me, Hoobah FM family. We've just heard some deeply complicated stuff about national preparedness. Sounds exhausting, honestly. But guess what? Nature doesn't care about state failures or complex radicalization threats. Salzgitter is keeping it simple today. 13 degrees Celsius and a beautiful clear sky. At least the temperature report is reliable, unlike some governmental reports. We survived Tuesday's morning briefing on systemic weakness. We deserve the perfect soundtrack to forget all that drama. If current events are giving us whiplash, this next song is going to give you goosebumps. Get ready for Natalie Imbruglia and Shiver. This is your anthem about feeling things. Just maybe take a hoodie with you, because those emotions might make it feel a little chilly out there.
2: It won't

0: Did you hear that classified briefing? State system weaknesses, homegrown threats. It's a deep dive into, oops, we messed up territory this morning. Apparently, monitoring capacities are just insufficient. Honestly, while the government assesses its systemic failure, Wolfsburg is sitting perfectly at 13 degrees Celsius and mostly clear bliss. So let's remember that some things are pretty reliable, like atmospheric pressure, unlike complex radicalization projections. We need a soundtrack because our brains are spinning today. This next track isn't about global security failures, it's just about floating away. Get ready for REM's Man on the Moon.
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0: national security dramas demanding 100% of our focus? Seems a bit excessive this morning, honestly. Speaking of drama, who else is crawling along the B4 between Hamburg and Lüneburg right now? Defective vehicles clogging up your crucial commute. Quick heads say stick to safe speeds around that stretch. It's looking dodgy. Meanwhile, even though those top brass admit they don't know what's going on with homegrown radicalization, Salzgitter is sitting pretty at a cool 13 degrees Celsius and enjoying a crystal clear sky right now and later this evening. Forget the global risk projections. We deserve something ridiculously catchy. Because after hearing about systemic failure, you need to lighten up. Get ready for One Direction's Walking in the Wind.
1: You're at the right place.

0: Okay, let's get straight into your Tuesday morning soundtrack. Before we cue up some pure earworm energy, yes, corporate downsizing sounds brutal. Listening about 550 cuts is definitely not the headline read you want right now. On a totally different note, if you are out heading towards Grenau on the A31 Lingen towards Schüttorf Ost, watch out for those reported objects disrupting the road safety first, people. Happily, Wolfsburg has kicked off the day at a perfect 13 degrees Celsius and looks mainly clear. Speaking of things looking good, we need that sunshine energy after reading all this serious stuff, because no amount of industrial bad news or stalled traffic really beats getting handsy with some pop music, right? So grab your jacket, pre-game those dance moves. It's time for Fuamoco to bring the bop back.
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let's drop the serious talks. We know about worker frustration due to those relentless cuts because right now, the A31 near Schüttorf-Ost has completely cleared up. With Göttingen at a crisp 12 degrees Celsius today, we need this pure bop energy. Get ready to sing like you truly don't want to wait for David Guetta and One Republic. Yes! Ubu FM. Let's make

0: breaths. Don't let the national mood, the talk of unrewarded effort versus relentless cuts ruin your beautiful Tuesday morning. Speaking of roadblocks, listen, A7 traffic is showing danger around Göttingen. North, yes, cats again. We're running at 14 degrees Celsius in Salzgitter, which feels suspiciously peaceful compared to the workload gossip. Anyway, time for a little burst of pure nostalgia before we dive into the day's reality check. Next up, Britney.
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Seriously, Lufthansa letting you walk away with 550 voluntary exits? Sounds less like a choice and more like an extremely well-packaged trap. The emotional cost of corporate restructuring is zero stars. Speaking of things that shouldn't be where they are, A7 near Göttingen. North reports cat danger in both directions. Just try maintaining operational capacity navigating feline art installations. It's only 14 degrees Celsius here in Osnabrück, frankly. Our morning mood feels about 3 full stops colder than the actual temperature reading. Anyway, forget cynicism for a second, because we are hitting pure, glorious pop power next. We need that kind of energy boost, something massive and undeniable. Get ready to belt this out. It's 5 Harmony with Sledgehammer.

something about you. Way I'm looking at you, whatever. Keep looking at me. You're scared now, right? Don't feel me, baby. It's just testing.

Honestly, navigating discussions about wage freezes versus job losses since 2018 sounds exhausting. Frankly, our collective energy level could use a massive boost right now. Speaking of improvements and things being sorted out, A7 is clear near Göttingen. North safe travels, everyone. We tackle giant economic spreadsheets 1 minute, then pivot to realizing it's only 15 degrees Celsius out in Wilhelmshaven under an overcast sky. No time for stability drama when the day needs a vibe check this good. Forget recession talk, we are diving straight into some pure dark chocolate vocals next. Stay With Me by Sam Smith is coming up. Get ready to swoon.

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1: Mega worrying global sales reports dropping worldwide today have us feeling a little deflated, I know. So let's look at things that are actually working. If you are heading A31 toward Emden, just drive extra careful. There's a spot between Wolthusen and Emden, MIT flagged for defective vehicle danger right now. Good news though, Braunschweig is looking glorious with a clear sky and a mild 14 degrees Celsius. Absolutely perfect motivation boost. We've cleared the complex economic forecasts, so let's check out something simple. Is it even natural gas prices that make our emotions fluctuate this much? Because these mood swings are calling for some massive amounts of cinematic reverb next. Foreigner with I Want to Know What Love Is. Get ready for a sing-along.

0: share.
1: Systemic failures are shaking up real estate markets, according to new reports. Is the middle class actually supposed to just absorb rising unaffordability in major cities? Berlin, Hamburg, sound stable on paper, right? But apparently not. Speaking of things not going smoothly, heads up for the A31 near Emden. There is a definite defective vehicle danger reported between Waldhausen and Emden Mitte. Travel carefully this morning. Hanover is showing 15 degrees Celsius today, but that overcast sky hardly matches the economic clarity we're discussing. Let's ditch the complex forecast anxiety for something pure adrenaline-fueled. Get ready to feel the buzz, because up next is Superlove by Charlie XCX Perfect Energy Booster after all that heavy reading.

0: The struggle feels real out there, especially when your sense of worth doesn't match your workload. Frankly, it doesn't matter if Osnabrück is stuck at 15 degrees under an overcast sky, that system critique shouldn't be depressing. Speaking of things clearing up, getting rid of those A1 and A28 warnings is a relief, cancelling out more danger than you ever need. We need a major lift right now. Forget the economy reports and the shifting temperatures. I mean it. Because after all that heavy thinking about compensation and effort ratios, we deserve something pure adrenaline fuel. Get ready to feel amazing, because up next is Chapel Rowan with The Giver, perfect energy booster boost.
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0: We're dealing with global industrial slowdowns, but honestly, driving past an animal on the B4 near Zittel is a bigger headline today. Since it's Tuesday morning at 8:40 a.m., forget those economic drops. Avicii's Hey Brother is here to blast us straight into some nostalgic trouble.
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0: Morning, folks. Don't let headlines derail your day. Even global giants like Mercedes struggle with poor demand right now. Forget complex industrial woes. A simple broken-down car near Sandaye means one lane only, so slow down out there. It's a brisk 14 degrees here in Bremen, pretty overcast too. You need something to shake off that serious morning energy dip. Luckily, Bruno Mars has got the perfect antidote for feeling slightly underwhelmed this Tuesday.
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1: Good morning, everyone. It is Tuesday right now at 9 o'clock, and honestly, are we surviving this week? Seriously, Germans bought enough ice cream, a whopping 90% spike in water, up 77%, suggesting that maybe climate resilience has been replaced by a deeply intense thirst. We all know the heatwave was brutal, but even enjoying treats doesn't fix infrastructure failure. If you are heading through Lower Saxony today, remember things on the A29 Jadalini near Grossentnetten might be complicated. Animals in both directions means extreme caution needed. It's only 15 degrees Celsius here in Wolfsburg, partly cloudy, so at least we don't have to navigate wildlife and 40 degrees of sunshine. Whoa. All right, let's ditch the global catastrophes for a moment and tune in to some serious nostalgia perfection, because what kind of energy do you even get from this? Game Boy hits us with Cat's Eye.

0: Can we just talk about those numbers for a second? A massive 90% spike in ice cream sales, 40 degrees Celsius really made us work up an appetite. Good word on traffic though, the B6 toward Hildesheim near Latzenschende is fully operational again. Meanwhile, Bremen today remains chilly at 15 degrees Celsius and completely overcast. Okay, let's leave the climate reports for later, shall we? Shift gears dramatically because Falco is here. Get ready for some proper nostalgia magic.
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0: Did you catch the headline news? Talk about corporate restructuring. Lufthansa is quietly moving forward with what they call voluntary exits, potentially knocking 550 jobs off the roster. Sounds suspiciously polite for such a massive operational shakeup, right? Speaking of things being out of control, major reminder, there's an unsecured accident site on the A2 from Hanover toward Braunschweig at the Hanover-Lehi exit. Please avoid that stretch. Safety danger is high and you do not want to be near a blocked deceleration lane this morning. Speaking of exits, let's exit these heavy topics now. Heading into some vibes because Bowser is dropping. Was du liebe nennst. Get ready for some maximum energy. It's way more dramatic than navigating construction zones or layoffs, I promise. Let's go.
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0: So, massive numbers out there today. We're talking 68.3 million overnight bookings in 2025. Seriously dramatic figures, and get this, 94% of those stays are just random private homes, meaning the official stats are totally missing something. Talk about a hidden market void. On a brighter note, if you were trying to get past Hanover towards Braunschweig, that A2 accident site has finally cleared up. Way better than dealing with data gaps or sticky German weather. We've got 16 degrees Celsius out at Salzgitter and it is completely overcast. Let's dive into some much more organized vibes now because Avion is dropping pieces.
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1: Wow, dealing with such deeply ideological divides this morning? It's dizzying stuff. We need clarity. On a totally different note, Good News crews are announcing the A29 cancellation in Grossink, Net and Danger officially lifted. 16 degrees today is overcast out in Bremen, which might be the perfect moody backdrop for some serious nostalgia. Next up, before you attempt getting through that millennium phase again, take a deep breath. Robbie Williams has soundtracked our mood right here on Hubu FM.

0: computers. Let's face it, while people are still debating everything from climate to kitchen gadgets, the economy is doing its best impression of a lukewarm bath. If showing only a marginal uptick, sounds like we need more than small hops to get this ship gliding forward. Speaking of things being smoothed over, yes, the A29 cancellation update in Grauschennetten officially got scratched off the list, all clear there on the Lower Saxony stretch. But hey, at least Delmenhorst is offering a pleasant 16 degrees Celsius and partly cloudy skies today for our morning ritual stroll. It's got that perfect blend of readable air and minor disappointment. Since we're talking about navigating mixed signals this Tuesday, it might be time to crank up the volume because we need some chaotic energy shift right now. If you feel like your Monday to Tuesday fatigue is hitting hard, Sum 41 has belted out, "Still Waiting." Let's ride that wake-up feeling.
1: 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Live the vibe.

Happy Tuesday morning. We are ticking along here at 10 o'clock, trying to keep this vibe as cool as 17 degrees Celsius in Braunschweig. Just a quick check, German citizens bought record amounts of ice cream, needing that plus 90% sugar rush after all those brutal 40 degree heat waves. Seriously, the planet needs a deep breath. And while the system struggles with climate stuff, remember there's tricky traffic near Hanover on the A2 today due to a defective vehicle blocking the hard shoulder. Give those recovery teams a hand, okay? Anyway, shifting gears from global meltdown to your local playlist. Let's soak up this mood shift and welcome Rochelle Jordan with Close to Me.

0: 17 degrees Celsius and cloudy out there. But we're keeping this mood absolutely sunshine positive at Hubu FM. Seriously, try not to let the headlines about housing market dips or failing economic models drag us down today. We know those national figures feel huge, linking instability in the auto sector right up to regional affordability problems across Germany. If you are heading out on the A2 toward Hanover, beware of the defective vehicle and recovery crews working hard. Anyway, take a deep breath with me. Sometimes all we need is that perfect moment that hits you just right, the kind of memory only great music can unlock. Let's dive into some pure atmosphere as we welcome Robin Schulz with Speechless.
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1: 11 degrees Celsius or 18. It really feels like a gift out there in Hildesheim this morning, partly cloudy and ready for good vibes. On the heavyweight news front, we hear about serious planning regarding CSD security reviews, which is certainly heavy stuff, acknowledging risks while also confirming that absolute safety remains a myth, apparently. Seriously, navigating these mixed messages can be tougher than rush hour traffic itself. Speaking of movement, good news if you were stuck in Stuckenborstel, those roadworks are officially cleared and moving forward again. We've got the weather dipping later to 14 degrees, but tonight, mainly clear skies. It sounds like all this talk about uncertainty, economic or otherwise, just needs a massive injection of pure sunshine. And speaking of sunshine, if you need reminding that happiness exists, Bel Perez is here with Let the Sunshine In. Let's get this mood absolutely electric.

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1: Hubu.fm. The economy might be stuck idling at minus 3.3% sentiment, but a clear route through Stuckenborstel proves that forward momentum still exists. Even under this 17 degrees Celsius of overcast skies, let's channel every ounce of energy we need right into the music.

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But this brought loneliness so far. I lay my heart.

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1: Good morning, Tuesday. At 10:40 a.m, we've got some clarity for you. If you were worried about that A2 danger between Hanover and Dortmund near Godshorn, good news, that report has been lifted. Salzgitter is looking bright enough at 18 degrees Celsius under partly cloudy skies. Quick heads up on the tourism front, apparently. Official stats are hiding a colossal market. We're talking about 94% of those huge 68.3 million online bookings being unregulated homes. We'll leave that explosive data for later, but for now, let's just breathe and flow into Bad Desire from Enhypen.

0: Good morning. Speaking of mandates, did you hear that wild news bouncing around Bonn? The Constitutional Court just rubber-stamped mandates restricting certain alternative treatments. We're talking strict safety rules suddenly limiting independent practitioners. Talk about bureaucratic red tape. But okay, enough heavy lifting for a Tuesday 10:50 broadcast. Heads up for your journey near Osnabrück. Slow down on the A1 towards Bremen. There are objects ahead by Kloppenburg, so watch out for a barrier. Despite that chaos, we're blessed with 19 degrees Celsius and clear skies in Osnabrück. Time to reset those vibes because Akon is dropping Don't Matter next.
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sunshine. It's 11 o'clock in the morning. We're rocking through this Tuesday. Okay, quick life update. While export sentiment dips to 333 points, according to IFO, which sounds less exciting than a damn biscuit, we are just going to assume magic fixes it by song time. Just watch out up on the A1 towards Bremen from Osnabrück. There's a barrier object near Koppenberg, so slow right down. Breathe deep, because if you're heading into Göttingen today, expect 19 degrees Celsius and beautiful skies. Remember that tonight drops to only 11 degrees Celsius with fog creeping in. Take your coffee cup. Time to pop the main set back on overdrive, because the weekend is dropping Niagara Falls next.

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2: It's 11:10 in the morning. We are keeping this Tuesday rolling. But first, vital warning. If you head near Ferdertam, watch for livestock because there is currently a dead deer blocking the left lane. Talk about nature taking a nap on an important roadway. Speaking of things that aren't visible, did you know official statistics might be grossly incomplete? A massive surge of 68.3 million online bookings means 94% are unregulated private rentals. Suddenly, those government reports look awfully tidy and, frankly, quite suspicious. For anyone in Lerneburg today, expect a mid-morning chill at 17 degrees Celsius beneath some clouds. But cheer up, it clears beautifully tonight when the temperature drops to 12 degrees Celsius. Madonna is coming up with Voices. Let's crank this morning into overdrive. Who is

0: It's 11:20 on this brilliant Tuesday. We are powering through. Speaking of perfect conditions, Hildesheim looks unbelievably nice today at 20 degrees Celsius and mainly clear ideal for everything except worrying about how easily civil liberties can get complicated. All that talk about stricter penalties and preventative detention sounds exhausting, frankly. Don't let high-stakes political theory drain your spirit. We're keeping the vibes right here. Soak up this sunshine feeling until Ballu Brigada hits with So Cold, because it is time to turn this morning into pure pop joy.
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1: Osnabrück is looking absolutely stellar this morning at 20 degrees Celsius. A real pick. Before we dive into the music, let's talk about what shouldn't be complicated. Honestly, that whole conversation around mandated electronic monitoring and preventive detention sounds exhausting. Doesn't our ability to live freely deserve more than high-stakes political drama? Speaking of simple comforts, remember there's no dangerous report at further term anymore? Breathe easy, everyone. We are powering through the mid-morning rush, so let's shake off any intense ideas and get wonderfully messy for Lola Young.

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1: A clear day in Wilhelmshaven at 21 degrees Celsius, though nature is currently playing with us with this cloud cover. Now, listening to today's headlines, the Constitutional Court mysteriously restricting independent alternative blood treatments using vague safety claims. Honestly, it sounds exhausting bureaucracy masquerading as care. Heading out of town? Watch the A2 closure near Braunschweig Hafen exit. Mowing work has shut down that stretch completely. We are powering through this midday drag. Leave the restrictive mandates and confusing signage on the radio dial for now. It's time to feel wildly, beautifully unrestricted with a classic track coming up.

Tuesday, 11:50 in the morning, folks. Talk about dramatic headlines. The FFF banking a major administrative gamble by naming Zinedine Zidane as the new French coach. Sounds less like genius strategy and more like sheer desperation. Speaking of unexpected elements, be super careful out on the A30 near Bad Bentheim. There is real danger from people on the road in both directions. Meanwhile, Lunenburg is sitting at 18 degrees Celsius under an overcast shield. Right now, take a deep breath and forget the sporting turmoil. We're dropping in to Promise This by Cheryl. Let's hope it manages to keep promises a little better than international football management ever could.

Danger zone alert, folks, if you're near Wissenschafts Park. Massive care needed at that tarp blockage both ways. Talk about questionable life decisions out there. And speaking of high-stakes calls and last-minute gambles, maybe continental coaching isn't your speed sport today. Braunschweig is rocking a comfortable 20 degrees Celsius right now. Perfect energy for what's next. Headed into the evening, though, it dips down to 13 degrees, so layer up later. Let's bottle this midday vibe and drop something electric, because the weekend has baptized in fear.

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1: Quick blast of necessary info. First danger zone alert near Wissenschafts Park. Stay far away from that top blockage, both directions. But hey, at least Braunschweig is rocking a comfortable 20 degrees Celsius today under partly cloudy skies. Now for something heavy, this talk about stricter penalties and dangerous persons after the CSD attack. It's fascinating how quickly deep state security arguments can start flexing on civil liberties. Enough of that intense stuff, though. Time to paint the sky with some seriously sparkly nostalgia. Roxette is queuing up The Look.

It's noon 20 on this Tuesday, lovely listeners. So much important stuff coming at you, from constitutional debates surrounding queer identity protection by the Greens, pushing for massive human rights changes in Germany's basic law, that is seriously weighty reading. Speaking of things stopping, if your commute near Hanover South has hit a 4 km traffic snag on the A7, take a deep breath. But hey, speaking of pleasant data points, Wolfsburg is keeping it at 20 degrees Celsius and partly cloudy today. Now, maybe those roadworks are slowing you down, but that's fine, because we need to shift gears completely. We're powering through to some pure energy right now. Forget the traffic gridlock or parliamentary deadlock. Because this next track needs zero thought, just movement, get ready for a blast of infectious funk from DNCE featuring Nicki Minaj with Kissing Strangers.

Seriously, we're powering through another Tuesday. Let's nail down a few fast facts. A28 near Delmenhorst. Dykhorst is an absolute cautionary tale with metal rods blocking lanes. And if you need a break from all that debate surrounding queer identity rights in Germany's basic law, swing by Bremen. It's a gorgeous 21 degrees Celsius and mainly clear out. Now listen, this next track has just the right amount of glorious melodrama for whatever minor anxiety we're currently bottling up. Time to worry about me.

0: It's Tuesday afternoon time to shake off that midday slump. Listen, before we dive into the heat, let's look at Hanover. It's a glorious 23 degrees Celsius and crystal clear out. Meanwhile, while traffic is breezy on the A28 near Delmenhorst, the headlines say things are structurally worse. Apparently, your mortgage isn't keeping up with auto industry woes or the wildly rising demands of Berlin. Despite supposed recovery numbers, housing affordability? Nope. Now, even if we get a chilly 14 degrees Celsius tonight after all this fun, remember that life is too short to live like a background chorus. Time for Justin Timberlake and Timbaland's classic throwdown. Hope you've moisturized because this track demands serious effort.
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0: This afternoon needs a proper circuit breaker to kill this post-lunch sludge. Already dodging traffic chaos on the A2 towards Braunschweig, 3 kilometres of gridlock purely because of roadworks near Langenhagen. But let's talk bigger than those closures. Activists are demanding deep constitutional fixes for queer identity in Germany, pointing out that political inertia is stalling vital human rights advances. It's a massive fight against gridlock. Meanwhile, Hamburg sits at a breezy 21 degrees under an overcast cloud cover. We deserve something less frustrating than both the commute and the politics. Get ready. Placebo Tracks. Too Many Friends next.
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0: Hanover is shining with a sunny 24 degrees today. A perfect antidote to any midweek nonsense. All clear on the A270 near Bremen Vegisak. Hafen, so safe cruising, is back on the menu. Seriously, forget the sirens and the deep dives into security failures for 20 minutes. It's time for something breezy, something that doesn't require a geopolitical whiteboard session to enjoy. Get ready to dance to somebody. I hope you brought your best dramatic stare because this one hits hard.
1: 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Let's talk more music.

enjoying 23 degrees Celsius today. Pretty perfect out there. Listeners navigating Hanover, Herrenhausen for traffic updates. Don't even sweat it. Everything just cleared. Forget whatever political whiteboard session brewing over in Berlin regarding mosque associations or governmental divides. We are definitely not deep diving into ideological arguments on a Tuesday afternoon. It's time to shake off the daytime slump and get ridiculous. Get ready to twerk it like Miley. I hope your energy levels match that track, because this is going to hit hard.

0: Osnabrück is absolutely soaking up 24 degrees Celsius today, so we'll take a breather from all the world's complications. Speaks of stability, though, did you hear about global indices? It seems some of the markets find their perpetual engine boost not from dipping oil or a strong euro, but rather deep in military contractors. That much is wild stuff. Meanwhile, A31 commuters heading towards Meppen need to keep your eyes peeled. There's an unsecured accident site on all lanes around Wyattmarschen between Lingen and the city itself. Super safe though. Forget economic futures and highway drama. It is time for pure ear candy. If you're feeling stressed from reading about constant conflict, let's hit refresh. Get ready to vibe out with Globus dropping Namika. Maybe we all just need a little dose of pure, delightfully awkward Namika right now.
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0: Nova is baking at 25 degrees Celsius, clear skies, a lovely bit of LSA weather, but seriously watch for rogue car parts out near Lerita Sea North. Switching gears slightly, and while we are aware that critical infrastructure issues involving dangerously overloaded state prisons are setting off alarms over perceived national security threats, let's not get bogged down by all the bureaucracy. We have a very high stakes day in terms of required facilities overhaul. It is time for an actual mood lift. Speaking of thrills, if you thought traffic objects were dramatic, wait until Sia belts out Cheap Thrills. Get ready to feel those glorious, delightful distractions, because this one is pure ear candy right here on Hubu FM.
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0: despite all the heavy stuff regarding wages and job losses since 2018, Braunschweig is keeping us cozy at 22 degrees Celsius right now. Stuckenborstel has cleared the way for this one, so let's work on getting into our groove with Meghan Trainor.
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1: Phew! Stuck and Borstal has cleared every single road today. Traffic stress levels are definitely falling as we head into 25 degrees Celsius sunshine in Osnabrück. That was heavy stuff on our news deep ideological divides making headlines again. But hey, let the music take care of that heavy thinking for a minute or two. You guys have been phenomenal this afternoon. I have just one last anthem to send you out with before I hand over completely to Carl. Deep breath, everyone. Goodbye for now. He might be a little cranky getting warmed up, but trust me, his heart is enormous and he brings the best energy. Enjoy Club Husband.

0: Yo, Checky, Carl back on the mic, real talk, y'all. Man, thank God Kate clocked out because the woman was moving with some kind of pure caffeine overload. Listen up. The news says state prisons are dangerously crammed because of extremist inmates. Sounds like someone forgot to read the manual on national security again. Don't even get me started on the 831 traffic mess near Wheat Martian. Another massive delay because somebody decided to crash somewhere. At least 23 degrees in Lunenburg right now, so you can flex a little sunshine despite all the stress. We gotta ride through that systemic overload and gridlock for a minute. By nightfall, though, it dips down to 12 degrees Celsius. Keep a jacket handy. Time to reset the mood. People just dropped Taylor Swift wet, so it goes on. Let's go.
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made us a playlist. Now you're saying that I used you first. 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

0: 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Listen, y'all gotta wake up. 38 degrees Celsius across West Germany and they still ain't prepared? Same talk about this whole climate mess, y'all, man. Can nobody even report a warning? That systematic complacency is wild, especially with showers popping later. Speaking of warnings, that Hanover South traffic got lifted, which is news, I guess. Right here in Wolfsburg, though, we rocking 22 degrees Celsius and it's looking crystal clear. We ain't stressed by fake gridlock today. Keep that energy flowing. Peep what's dropped. Tisto and Ava Max with the motto. Let's ride this one out.
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1: Hi, yo. Hubu FM, Carl on the mic. Let's get right into it. They crying about security after Berlin? NRW Minister Riol saying he gonna review things, but then telling us absolute safety is a lie? Man, that ain't even news. That's just confusing us more. Listen up. If you headed down near the Jade Weserport roundabout, watch out for oil slick. That's serious danger. Side note, Hanover rocking 26 degrees Celsius right now. Gotta enjoy that clear vibe while we talk about nonsense government stuff. Speaking of enjoying things, let's take a deep breath and ride this feeling out. Cold

0: Yo, check it. So the court rubber stamping these mandates, you seriously got to be kidding me. Supposedly protecting you, but really just restricting what they don't want you to know about your own body. They call that safety. I call it silencing us, plain and simple. Speaking of nonsense reports, apparently danger lifted on the A2 stretch between Lahert Oost and Rastedt Lerder. See north? Sounds like somebody decided the press conference was over already. Luna Bird rocking a crisp 23 degrees right now. You gotta enjoy that bit before things chill out to 12 at night. Stay sharp while we deal with this week's garbage, y'all. Now, peep this track coming up, Delete All Love. Hope your phone battery is good, because you might need it for the existential breakdown ahead. Hubu FM keeping it 100.
1: You're at the right place.

check it. So they found evidence of ISIS on the phone? Don't play with me. They keep telling us this stuff highlights failings. Nah, that ain't news. That's a repeat performance of predictable incompetence. Pete, Delmenhorst right now at 25 degrees Celsius and clear skies. But don't catch your whole crew slipping up like those folks near Wolfsburg won Koenigslutter. Danger means danger. A lost tire or whatever they want to make it seem. Now hold up. We got to deal with that mess before Semisonic drops closing time. Seriously? Y'all ain't closing anything but my patience, man. Hooba FM keeping the real talk going through Lower Saxony.

check it. We still vibing here on Hubo FM this Tuesday afternoon. Y'all hearing about that prison mess down south? 26 degrees right now in Hanover, but man, dealing with negligence is way hotter than any weather report. They gotta build specialized spots for these dangerous extremists. The current setup is a joke, frankly talking about safety like it's optional. Now listen up though, out on the A7 near Hanover Oss and Hanover Anderton, watch your lanes because there's trash, debris, objects, meaning shredded tires, all over that surface. Don't catch slipping. We run smooth today, but hit 104 degrees of bullshit every week from these politicians. It's only 250. Y'all need to refocus because we ain't dumping this mood until Narcissistic by Jay LaMax slides through.

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1: Yo, it's Tuesday afternoon, 3 o'clock back on Hubu FM. Man, y'all hear about these wage talks? It's ridiculous. Bosses tried to blame the government for 270,000 job losses since 2018, saying that justifies a freeze on our money. Nah, forget it. Workers ain't letting that low standard hit them paychecks. Speaking of things moving, B217 by Springs is clear again near Hanover. Seems like the gridlock finally cleared. Right now in South Gitter, we're talking 24 degrees. Kind of perfect. Later on, watch it drop down to a crisp 13 degrees. Check yourself. We keep living through this week while the suits talk slick. Ed Sheeran got that next one sing. I hope he doesn't make y'all literally sing until y'all lose your voices, man. Tune in. Let's ride out this day. This is

0: check yourself right here on Hoobu FM. Man, y'all still hearing about the suits pretending they running this country? It's wild how the numbers move. All that talk about democracy crumbling when half of y'all ain't even satisfied with MERS and them boys. Systemic mess, know what I mean? Straight up chaos when the opposition hits 27%. Gotta make you wonder whose game we really playing. But yo, look at the good news. B-217 between Springe and Hanover is actually clear again. Speaking of things moving, Delmenhorst weather dipping down nicely to 25 degrees Celsius today. That ain't no emergency, just climate control for the masses. Now peep this track coming up. Iggy Azalea singing about fancy like she never had a bad hair day in her life. Real talk. Keep your guard up and ride out this afternoon with us, cause they ain't got nothing but smoke and mirrors to sell you today.
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1: Yo, listen up. Y'all trying to tell me that 27% showing up in Lincoln is just a natural curve? They trying to make us forget that democracy ain't nothing but smoke and mirrors when half the block ain't convinced with Merz's crew. Check yourselves. Meanwhile, the weather even dropped down nicely in Oldenburg at 25 degrees Celsius. Ain't no drama there. Stay aware, though. Ain't the wing one near Lincoln talking dangerous persons on the road? See? Even the infrastructure is telling you where the trouble spots are. Now, peep this beat coming up. Iggy Azalea singing about Fancy? Boy, I bet her hair day was funded by FEMA and the Deep State Pipeline. Keep that head up. They ain't done with us today.

0: spotting offenders. That's what we need to hear about. Speaking of safety, heads up. A70 Hanover Oaks through Hanover Anderton. All clear now. Danger removed. Bet you can breathe easy there. Look at Wilhelmshaven, 25 degrees Celsius out among some scattered clouds. Proper weather. Now lock in. We got the heat coming with MOP to drop this track called Dead and Gone. Peep this.
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1: Yo, listen up. Stop the clock. We're talking about amending constitutions for identity. We need the government fixing the security issues first. Talking about systemic crime and harsh penalties is what anybody in deep thought should be hearing right now. As for that A2 near Hanover, okay, cleared out, I guess danger left. But peep this weather shift. Gertner got 25 degrees Celsius, nice clear vibes till later, when we sliding down to just 11 degrees with that thick fog rolling in. Hold steady, cause we dropping Demi Lovato's Cool for the Summer. Man, this track is giving peak yacht rock regret. Perfect background noise right before somebody needs a nap.

0: Hey, check it. Y'all been hearing about these big EU plays, right? MERS telling that Dublin setup they need drastic budget cuts. Stop running up the tabs. Like, diss the bureaucracy entirely. They gotta pick defense before anything else.
1: Nah.
0: Meanwhile, down at Wilhelmshaven, we talking a breezy 25 degrees Celsius, but the vibe is overcast. Keep it tucked. 831 lifted means those roll reports are canceled anyway. Listen here, today's lesson ain't about money flow or fancy treaties. It's about what mess you walked into. Get ready to sit back and reflect, because next up is your biggest mistake. Pray this track doesn't make you think too much.
2: 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Stay tuned, stay informed.

0: Hey, let me tell y'all something. You ain't about to believe this climate chaos. We're talking 38 degrees Celsius in some places and still hearing about complacency. They should know better than that mess. Keep an eye out when you roll through. Defective ride parts got folks dodging on Herring Hughes Street today. Stay aware. Delmahor sitting at a mellow 26 degrees, but the actual news is way hotter than any weather report could fake. Speaking of things feeling kind of intense, next up right here is Right Here Waiting. You sure you ain't allergic to drama? Get ready to sit back and catch these vibes. Let the truth slide over that sentimental bullshit.
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1: Yo, check it. It's Tuesday Afternoon Flow right here on Hubu FM. Peep this. CDU drop heat on Dublin today, telling them forget they got big budgets when defense and seriousness is calling. Says Brussels needs to cut that bureaucracy mess and focus solely on enlargement receipts are out. By spending millions for nothing but red tape? Nah. Low-key, the actual beef with Washington or Berlin hits way harder than Salzgitter's 24 degrees Celsius overcast nonsense anyway. And speaking of hassle, that A2A danger cleared up so y'all can roll safe. Next up is only teardrops. Y'all trying to cry over a song? Please. Keep the tears for the politics. Let me keep this energy moving.

0: Check it. It's 4020 on Tuesday. Man, y'all need to hear this trash news first. They found evidence in Berlin, a recorded confession video from that attacker. It just confirms what we already knew. Government oversight is failing again. Seriously? Nah. If the system can't keep up, then they ain't built. Speaking of trouble, if you're out there getting smacked on the A7 near Castle, navigate around that mess. Pete Hamburg sitting at 24 degrees Celsius, but trust me, none of this vibe is chill. Next Revival Monsters, you ain't crying over a song. Keep those deep feels reserved for actual life struggles, yeah?
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0: Yo, listen up. 38 degrees Celsius out there in Wyoming? Man, that ain't no coincidence, nah. This climate disaster narrative they dropping tells you everything about who cares. They sleeping heavy while y'all frying. And yeah, the A2 is finally cleared near Koenig's Letter. Same thing with the weather. Bremen hit on 26 degrees, which is fine, I guess, till we get back to that report of 12 degrees in the morning. But don't let these little updates distract you from the fact that they still ain't got this whole crisis figured out. Next up, we got some throwback vibes coming your way. 50 Cent and Olivia with Candy Shop. Get ready.
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Carter. 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

0: Nothing dropped better than this vibe right now. Look around Lower Saxony, everything feel cloudy. Same the sauce getter at 24 degrees Celsius today. Overcast, ain't no sun breaking through, no. Check it though, they got you stressed with constitutional amendments and talks about rights after that CSD attack. But don't let the noise distract you from the fact that while they yammer about basic protections, they same time are slipping away crucial cash to Lambda and these support networks. It's a pattern. They keep pulling the strings tight, making it seem like nothing ever happens. Speaking of movement, yeah. If you navigate an A2 near Wolfsburg last Koenigslutter now, the danger is officially lifted so y'all can roll through. Low-key update, I know. We gotta focus on who's keeping us grounded somehow. You hear about all these systemic failures and institutional holes they leave behind? It's gnarly stuff. Time to reset your whole mindset for this next one with Beyonce dropping straight fire. Get ready for Partition. Let's go.
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check it. You slipping through these vibes today, huh? They got y'all focused on that Dax Rally 25,000 5 Avenue points, nah? But don't be fooled by that facade. All them hot numbers built on shaky talk about Iran and AI anxiety. Ain't no sustainable rhythm there, straight up. Speaking of things breaking down, if you headed through Meppen on the B70 near Esterfeld, remember, broken down cars still blocking the right lane around Northam Gahung. Keep your eyes peeled out here in Lower Saxony. It's only 24 degrees Celsius and cloudy out in Lüneburg. We gotta keep our vision clear and grounded. Y'all ready to feel good? Kellis on deck. Get low.

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1: Y'all calling this cinematic drama over friends, coach? That ain't a strategy, nah. That's desperation painted gold. Check yourself. The league sure loves selling smoke today. Meanwhile, y'all acting like traffic updates and 25 degrees Celsius clear sky is some major scoop. It's just another Tuesday afternoon flex. They talking about dropping to 11 degrees and fall later? Keep that same level of shaky talk away from the music booth. We getting into pure vibes now. Peggy Goo right here. Let's make this thing move.

like this coalition drama is some kind of Sunday picnic when we know deep down that trust in any system is running on empty. 27% dominance? Man, y'all really showing how brittle things got. Only 15% satisfied with the work being done right now? This whole thing feels systemic. Speaking of things falling apart, you think losing a plastic part on B6 near Lausanne means anything when the foundation shakes this hard? It's all minor chaos holding up major dread, baby. And yeah, 25 degrees clear and Girton in his cute. But none of that sunshine measures what's going down inside these political pockets. Keep your fake good vibes away from the speakers before the weight gets too heavy. We're moving pure energy toward this track now. Let's ride with Royal Teethwild.

0: Yo, check it. The money people out here are acting like flexing a 25K point rally means anything. Y'all obsessed with some vague deal from Iran, forgetting real policy since when? This market is built on pure, hopeful vibes and AI panic, baby. Speaking of things settling down, the A28 finally cleared toward Oldenburg. Thank God for that. But nah, we gotta move past those minor roll reports or breezy 26 degrees in Bremen. Keep those expectations low because none of that stable traffic status measures up to this evening's energy. We ain't fixing broken hearts with stock tips. We just gonna ride the vibe straight into Udo Lindenberg now.
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1: Yo, it's 5:30 on a Tuesday, and y'all still out here trying to believe in competence? No. Man, asking people if any of this administration even knows what they're doing when only 23% nod at fit? Talk about shook up. Meanwhile, the B6 towards Hanover South is clear, and that ain't nothing compared to how clouded things are getting politically. You checking the street update for 26 degrees Celsius in Hildesheim? Sir, we gotta talk about the actual system failure happening right now. Keep steady like the roads out there. Our minds ain't so stable when it comes to who runs this hood. We dropping this deep thinking directly into Stray Kids next.

0: Yo, check it. So these big companies think they run everything, right? Trying to fine them over 10% of revenue just because they're too lit to police themselves. Man, all this talk about state control when their own algorithms are shaky. But hey, gotta give credit where due. That mess on the A1 near Neunkirchen Verden is officially cleared out now. Things moving smooth up there. Meanwhile, in Wilhelmshaven, it's 25 degrees Celsius and overcast, but even stable weather ain't gonna fix this digital BS. We're talking deep regulation overreach. Keep that skepticism dial turned to 11. We are dropping Linkin Park next.
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1: Nah, listen up. You can't be serious about what they're trying to do with basic rights. That whole thing on queer protection is messed up deep. They talking law, but then cutting funding for groups like Lambda. That ain't policy, man. That pure theft. Head out careful, too. The A7 near Grauperguedo got these metal parts trying to trip your car. Y'all watch, y'all. Look outside at Hildesheim, 26 degrees Celsius, and kind of cloudy out there, where even stable weather can't mask this BS political instability. It feels like everything is crumbling down, doesn't it? We needed some real deep talk today, so let Agnes set the mood right now. Release me. Let that one wash over you.

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1: Hey, listen up. You see this drama? They talking about amendments and protection, but straight up, they keep defunding these essential networks like it's a game of Monopoly. Man, who even thinks that is right? Check the 831 outbound toward Emden. Damn near somebody got dumped there with an unsecure site on guardrail. You gotta roll safe today, especially when the system itself feels so shaky. Look outside. Hildesheim's still at 26 degrees Celsius. Breezy enough, but by morning it dips to 14, and clear skies ain't gonna fix nothing wrong inside this state's politics. Now, we ain't got time for that heavy legislative sweat anymore. Don't worry, because we're going to hear Kastuvas next. Y'all ready to jump up or what? Let's see if Keep On Moving can actually move bodies right after all the mess they've been talking about today.

0: Yo, check the mic up. Straight up, y'all hear this? They're talking about security reviews after a terror attack, but keeping that whole absolute safety vibe out of pocket. Man, you know they ain't got nothing figured out. They just pointing fingers at some invisible threat like it's a game of who am I right? And speaking about things unseen, let me tell y'all, 350 people from Osnabrück are got to evacuate because they dug up ordnance. That is heavy news. We're talking life and death out here. On the bright side, the A39 is clear around Salzgitter-Lichtenberg. Praise the tires on that truck. Delmenhorst still at 26 degrees Celsius. Feels good, but bet by morning it drops down to a measly 12 degrees. Y'all gonna need your jackets early. But enough about whatever they ain't telling us. We gotta press play for some truth, right? Avril Lavigne is up next with Innocence. You're ready to ride that rhythm.
1: 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Stay tuned. Stay informed.

Check this out. FIFA dropping $20 billion into a shell game called FIFA Forward Enterprise. Y'all sleeping? This is not some charity fund. It's just another corporate plot to convince us that selling media rights is going to fix everything. They're talking about capital growth like it's magic, but I see the angles. Things are never what they pretend to be. At least check the climate. Braunschweig sitting at 25 degrees Celsius, partly cloudy. Everything feels too stable on the surface, right? The A31 update says cancel, which means nothing sticks in this rig world anyway. We got to get through all this nonsense and ride some bars. You know that feeling when Rihanna drops Where Have You Been? You feel that energy, but understand, we know exactly where we are tonight, right here with the facts. Tune in, let's go. I've been-

0: HR.
1: Y'all know how it goes. Look at the market riding all these flags. This Dax Index doing his little rock star act thanks to military contracts. Man, we ain't stable like that. We surviving off conflict vibes instead of actual green cash flow. Plus, they got another threat popping up in Osnabrück with unexploded ordnance forcing people out. What even is this life? Traffic say clear on A31 near Emden now. But yeah, the official message says canceled anyway. So nothing really sticks under these circumstances. Braunschweig sitting at 25 degrees Celsius right now. Sunny enough to forget about that deep fried bullshit outside. Tune in, settle down.

0: Hey, listen up, because we ain't doing this bullshit again. Y'all got reports about FIFA playing with $20 billion? That ain't development, man. That's pure profit snatching disguised as giving back. Traffic keeps canceling itself out near Meppen. Weather dropping from 22 degrees Celsius now to maybe 13 degrees by morning. Nothing ever really sticks around. Keep your eyes open, because the truth always shows up like clear skies. Don't let them fool you with these fancy funds. Hit that vibe check for us with Told You So by Nell Stahl.
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scene for us right now. All these suits out there talking about Brussels budget cuts, MERS demanding everyone ditch bureaucracy is just another way of saying they can't track where the money actually goes without fighting themselves over a fraction of change. Meanwhile, y'all are dodging tire parts on the A2 near Lerteos. Caution ain't nothing but an inconvenience, man. From 25 degrees now to hitting fog and 11 degree drop before the sun even remembers his job. Y'all keep that mindset sharp because the biggest messes, whether it's European taxes or a pothole mess, always got to do this routine show of hand waving. We letting Pitbull tease us with that international love, hoping for love, but probably just getting another lecture on global tariffs when this thing drops.

check the scene. This A2 stretch from Himmler Wall down to Hanover Oaks is talking trash again. Objects and folks are out there. Stay alert on that road. Today was heating up at 25 degrees C in Braunschweig. But y'all better be moving, because by morning we dropping down to a sharp 13 degrees Celsius. Listen, all these political games running, people calling out the CDU's health angle, saying only 23% even clock him as fit. Nah, man, that ain't competence. That's just showing how deep the swamp stink is. They talk about shakeups, but the system fundamentally broken no matter what high heels they wear. Time to dip into some soulful vibes with Sophie B. Hawkins and As I Lay Me Down. Yeah, we need this chill after all that mess. Gotta rest up from the drama.

0: Hold up. Y'all got to listen close because we talking major mess right now. First, objects on the A1 near Bremen. Drive careful out there. Speaking of messes, check this. Suspicious packages at Osnabrück School. That's a serious vibe shift. People need to stay heads up. The system is always hiding something when they got you chasing those numbers, like the DAX climbing a tiny do 24% because of fake oil dips. Don't buy it. Central banks running through the motions while we worry about things dropping from 25 degrees C, now down to a crisp 13 degrees Celsius by morning, man. We need some stability that ain't just numbers on the screen. Let's get into this sound for a minute with some stereo love.
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0: Hey, yo, it's Tuesday afternoon right here on Hubu FM, 7:20. First off, stay safe. Ain't nothing chill out there. Objects are blocking the A1 near Bremen and Brinkham. Now, peep this. You hear Manure Noor hinting a curtain drop, even with that 2027 contract still breathing? Man, the signals are too vague. Kind of like when they whisper about things masking decline while pretending everything's solid. And hold up. If you ain't heard, there's ammo found in Osnabrück creating mandatory cleanups and asking 3,000 people to pack up by Wednesday. 25 degrees Celsius now, yeah, but forget that vibe. It drops hard down to 13 degrees by morning. Gotta get your focus. We gotta skip the drama. Playing David Guetta's play hard like we ain't figuring out which corner of the city is gonna shut down next.
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0: Yo, peep this news, right? Talking about Neward doing that whole I might quit soon routine, even with his contract out to 2027. Bruh, that ain't stability. That's just somebody projecting the facade while the foundation crumbled. Same mess we see on the A1 today. Defective truck near Hamburg. Harburg means nothing runs smooth in this whole area. You think everything's straight because it's 25 degrees Celsius out? Nah. Everything feels like an oil spill from these broken promises. We move past that deep talk now, because next up is Senorita. So y'all sit tight and act natural, hoping nobody actually sees the mess beneath the smoke machine vibes.
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2: Now, peep this. They tell you everything's steady because of numbers, but we know better. Seeing Noah talking like he might bail out before 2027, that ain't commitment. That's poor optics designed to distract from something deeper breaking. Just like the 827 near Bremenwood, everywhere on this road, disrupting everything smooth. Y'all think it's breezy because of the 24 degrees Celsius right now? Think again when that morning dip hits at 13 degrees. We live in a state of constant objects and ambiguity. Now sit down because we got some throwback flavor coming. You ready for Fergie to drop that beat so glamorous it actually blinds y'all? Turn up the volume, let's go.

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1: Listen close, because they're calling that whole Zelensky and Trump meeting to win for diplomacy, yeah, right? That ain't no handshake. That's theater to keep your focus off the real damage. You see objects blocking the 827 near Bremen, wood debris everywhere. That chaos out here mirrors the fake promises talking high-level politics. 40 degrees of bullshit is what we deal with daily. Oldenburg at 26 degrees Celsius feels nice right now, but that luxury can end quick. Let the music do the talking tonight. 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
1: Y'all still listening? Real life is mess, ain't it? They're talking about this diplomatic reunion between Zelensky and Trump like some Oscar-worthy play, but you peeped the whole thing? This scripted handshake versus a bumper block in the 839 near Hamburg, and no, it's all theater. Seriously, man, why does everything have to be so dramatic? Brunswick is cruising at 25 degrees Celsius. That feels stable, but the news flow out there suggests zero stability. You gotta watch your $9 and keep moving around these objects on the road like you're dodging fake promises. We need movement tonight. Shine some light, hit play for Shaggy.

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1: All right, you still tuned in for your Tuesday lowdown at Hoobo FM. Listen close, because everything is built on borrowed time and fake hope, really. Don't get too hyped about that Dax dipping over 25,500 points. That whole thing is a flimsy circus act barely holding together with political wishbones. More importantly, though, y'all need to listen. Talk to your family about getting survival kits together for the pets, because these evacuation threats are nothing to play with. Meanwhile, if you're heading out on 839 toward Bronze Ride, watch that stretch. There's real trouble marked by cargo straps and a busted truck up ahead. The heat outside Bremen is only 26 degrees Celsius, which ain't exactly a crisis, but seriously, stay aware of your surroundings always. For tonight, we drop the drama and hit Linkin Park with More the Victim.

on Hoobu FM Tuesday night. Don't let nobody fool you, all right? Keep your head straight, because those big shots talking about missiles and diplomacy sounds like a whole movie set, man. Don't get caught up in that theatrical smoke show. Meanwhile, they cleared the 828 near Rimmel's and Filsom now. No danger reported? Y'all think it's over? Nah, nothing ever stays lifted for long. Look, it ain't even 24 degrees Celsius out in Gurney right now. But you gotta stay alert, because real trouble's still lurking. Time to kick back a minute. We bumping Fetz Brought Next and keeping the energy up.

0: 8:40 in the evening, Tuesday, 28 July. Y'all still trying to read this economic news playing safe, right? DAX bouncing up 0.4% because Brent oil did 3.0%. Cool. They want to make you feel like everything's stable just because some money got shaky and they stopped raising rates. Government stability? Nah, man. Look, they finally cleared the 828 back near Rimmel's. Congrats, I guess. It's all good there now. But don't fool yourself. Nothing stays easy for long, even if Hildesheim is at 25 degrees Celsius today. We're keeping it real, though, tonight. Get ready, because next up is this track from Pink Pony Club. Stay right here on Hubu FM.
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Hey, listen up. We ain't here today because y'all need some fake vibes. This whole 20 billion FIFA fiasco, y'all letting them play all like they trying to fund a playground when it's straight up a profit mechanism coded deep. Member development disguised as pure cap, we got the receipts on that one, period. Don't let these big names fool you into thinking that capital growth is charity work. We are talking billions, man. Check Delmenhorst right now. It's 26 degrees Celsius outside, perfect weather for figuring out who's really pulling the strings. Speaking of stuff changing, they cleared up the A39 near Braunschweig. A relief, I guess. But let me be real. Things ain't settled unless we see that 12 degrees Celsius hit by morning. Keeping it unpredictable is always the game plan. Now hold tight, because next up is Gorillaz with Baby Queen. Yeah, you got to believe in a revolution when the beat drops like this. Keep those eyes peeled and stay locked right here on Hubu FM.

Listen, y'all be looking at the markets like that tiny 0.4% gain is a victory parade. Please, that DAX climbing because of falling Brent oil down 3.0%? Nah, baby. They just playing checkers while we dealing with grandmaster moves on inflation. Nobody need this illusion of calm. The numbers are still flashing red flags regardless. Just peek through your window. It's 22 degrees Celsius in Wilhelmshaven and cloudy out here. Speaking of things unclear, if you're rolling near Lerte, watch out for objects down on A2. Don't let whatever messed up the road throw off your whole spiral. Now we drop into Lyrical Jeans and straight up. If this song is anything like its title suggests, I swear that track is going to drip enough melodrama to flood Lower Saxony. Keep it locked right here on Hoobo FM.

0: Man, y'all ain't never catch a real gem, is that it? You peep them Eurojackpot winners? 11, 25, 40, 41, 45? Like those numbers are some kind of godsend. No, baby. It's just another slick curtain call where the system collects your coin and tells you, enjoy this negligible chance. Things on the A2 nearly at it? Stay alert, because whatever these objects are, they ain't no accident. That's just life showing off how messy it wants to be. Listen up. Wilhelmshaven is right now at 21 degrees Celsius and overcast. But by morning, we drop down to 13 degrees Celsius with clear skies. Bet you think this new tune, Ray of Light, gonna burst through like redemption? Please, we're keeping it locked here on Hubu FM. Y'all ain't getting no pure golden rays from us tonight.
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0: fake puffery? Y'all are supposed to believe this whole White House talk was real? Nah. It was pure Broadway drama, a performance for the cameras. They want you thinking these leaders ain't doing nothing but running circles. It was always about the appearance package deal. Look at Lunabird right now, 23 degrees Celsius and cloud cover. Even Mother Nature is putting on a show. Hubu FM knows better than to fall for that shiny drip. Keep your ear open because what you hear next ain't no golden ray of sunshine. It's the truth, served with attitude. Next up, Pogo Pops? Yeah. Let's see if they can put on top of the world reality or just another act.
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check these numbers, 11, 25, 40, 41, 45. Y'all really thought this was free money? Nah, it's just a slick play. Corporate extraction served up cheap. Speaking of plays, look outside. Bremen's sitting at 25 degrees Celsius doing that clean, clear kind of thing. Keep your eyes peeled because they got us walking right into their trap. Next up is Gorillaz, huh? Some throwback villain vibes with Clint Eastwood soundtrack in the struggle. Hope y'all ready to just ride it out tonight.

0: yo, we talking about politicians acting like they just saved the world with a handshake. Nah, that whole Netanyahu Trump trip was strictly set dressing. Y'all slept on us thinking it was policy. It's theater only. Check out Sauce Gator right now, sitting at 22 degrees Celsius. Looks pretty easy. But remember when that temperature drops to 13 degrees in the morning? You feel that chill coming for all this fake drama. We keeping our eyes wide open because nobody buys the whole performance. But we ain't letting nothing slow us down tonight. We got rhythm running deep. Get ready, because we flipping it off the record with Tenchi Strider, Calvin Harris, and Burns. Let's go.
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0: Yo, so y'all paying attention because that whole Netanyahu show? Sir, we clocked that Pure Spotlight Theater. People really thought appearances meant progress over actual policy breakthroughs. Speaking of things being off course, if you roll out of town near Gürtner and hit Herzberg and Harz, better check your maps quick. Those detours are wild right now. Look, it's 25 degrees Celsius in Hanover, but navigating that mess is way weirder than any sunny weather. This vibe ain't letting nothing slow us down, though, know what I mean? We got to stay in a state of mind tonight. Duke, Jones, y'all know what time it is when the thought process hits different. All right, Kings, my shift is done and dusted for today. I got to pass the torch to Mike. Keep that energy up till the music kicks off.
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0: everybody, Mike here. And thank God to this guy who was previously running things. You know how Carl was, always radiating about 12 degrees too much cynicism. On the serious side, politics can be a mind game tonight, watching these power plays unfold. It's exhausting when leaders find themselves constrained by years of party drama instead of just focusing on governance. Speaking purely locational vibes, if you head through Osnabrück right now, it's perfectly pleasant at 25 degrees Celsius, partly cloudy, much easier than navigating those Bavarian detour routes. We keep things moving tonight. Get ready for goodbye from Feder and Lise. Let's leave the complex political stuff in the mixtape.
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1: It's past 10 p.m. on this Tuesday night, which means we are officially in prime time for excellent tunes and minimal deep thinking. The Euro jackpot drew 11, 25, 40, 41, and 45. Those unbelievable numbers probably require more concentration than most people have left after a long week. Looking outside to getting in right now, it's only 20 degrees Celsius under overcast skies. Just enough chill for good background music. We've kept the atmosphere simple and cool. Let's lose ourselves in Can't Feel My Face, Sweet Butter Joe.

0: are settling into that sweet patch of late Tuesday night ease, keeping things wonderfully low-key here at Hubble FM. Politics right now can feel like reading a massive instruction manual, especially with all these shifts, leaders pulling back, and suddenly remembering their options in Bavaria. It shows how sticky those old party threads still are. Speaking of important updates, if you're heading north on the A7 toward Hanover, there's a defective section near Schwarmstedt. Watch out for that fallen truck. Safety first always. Over in Salzgitter, it's a mild 21 degrees Celsius and partly cloudy perfect outdoor temperature or terrible bad vibes day, depending on your mood. Next up is Mary Mary with shackles. Hope these don't actually restrain any dancing shoes. Maybe save the heavy hymn lifting until morning. Let's enjoy this track instead.
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We got some seriously heavier headlines coming from Berlin tonight, reflecting ongoing concerns about security oversight. That's a lot for one Tuesday night. Speaking of vigilance, heads up if you are on the A31 near Lathen. There's defective vehicle trouble on the hard shoulder. Despite all that background noise, Wolfsburg is looking crisp at 21 degrees Celsius and clear. Time to settle into this groove. We're dropping Dardanelle with Just the Way You Are.

Tonight's headlines are certainly weighing heavily. Political amendments hitting constitutional law. Sounds like everyone wants to debate everything from sexual identities to the perfect level of state security. Meanwhile, down on the A28 between Houday and Houghton, don't forget about a traffic hazard. Keep your eyes peeled for wildlife that has taken an early retirement. Speaking of hazards, Helmstedt is currently hanging out at 21 degrees Celsius, though it's looking suitably overcast. Let's just settle into this groove. We're dropping Caller with All That Matters, because right

0: Those energy reforms are certainly a mixed bag of high-minded principle and very literal cost sheets. Speaking of contrasts, Delmenhorst is enjoying a breezy 22 degrees Celsius right now, but by morning, that drops to only 12 degrees, a rather swift climate correction. If you're heading out on the A28 between Hude and Hatton, just remember those unexpected roadway roadblocks exist. It's a tough night of revelations, isn't it? But music always keeps things moving, so let's settle into some Nina Kerner with Licked.
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1: Big tech just hit an electric regulatory moment. The EU Commission is eyeing up Google and Apple for fines that could amount to 10% of global revenue. Seems like even digital empires need proper oversight now. Speaking of unexpected controls, heads up on the A28 between Hude and Hutton. It's fatal right now thanks to a road casualty. Drive with care, people. Things are cooling down here in Hildesheim from 21 degrees Celsius this overcast night to what looks like 14 degrees clear by morning. What a temperature correction. So we survive the high-stakes tech revelations and the unexpectedly chilly start tomorrow, we slide into the weekend vibes. Get ready for some Studio 99 magic now, ghetto superstar.

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1: Dealing with massive headlines tonight. Policies pulling back on renewable commitments in the name of efficiency. It certainly makes things feel less vibrant than planned. Speaking of shifts, look outside to Wilhelmshaven. It's holding steady at a chilly 19 degrees Celsius under this cloudy sky. We've navigated global policy roller coasters, and now we just need some music that keeps us moving. Get ready for Honey Pie's Johnny. I'm guessing the joke is that even when things are complicated, you still just groove to a catchy little tune. Let's turn up the late night vibes.

0: When we factor in global regulatory overhauls and multi-million dollar fines being threatened against tech giants, it certainly feels like a complicated space out there. But first things first, please exercise extreme caution heading toward Oldenburg from Jadalini. Remember that burning vehicle on the A29 requires you to maintain a safe distance at all times tonight. Settling back into our evening groove, we are currently enjoying a nice 22 degrees Celsius in Hanover under an overcast sky. Though mark your calendars because the morning is switching things up quite a bit, dropping down to a clear but much cooler 14 degrees. Time for some rhythm that handles complex subjects with sheer simplicity. Madonna's Secret is coming up next. I have a feeling tonight we are going to hear more than just chords. You might barely miss hearing your own best-kept secret in that beat. Let's ride out the night.
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0: It sounds like talking about markets and global conflicts can be deeply unsettling material tonight. But hey, at least knowing that Hamburg is 22 degrees now helps balance out that kind of macroeconomic stress. Driving across the A27, please watch for those rogue tire bits near Altenwalde. Defective vehicles are never fun to think about when it's already late. Or by morning, things chill down to a much clearer but considerably cooler 13 degrees. Now, switching gears completely, if you're feeling like your life is anything but blank space, Taylor Swift knows how to deliver the necessary soundtrack for those complex feelings. Let's groove out a little while.
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0: It is 11:40 at night, Tuesday, 28th July. We're winding down after a complex few hours. Dealing with headlines about remaining unrest in Berlin reminds us that even when major incidents happen, the vigilance doesn't simply turn off. From memorial vandalism to ongoing security probes, it's clear the situation requires deep thought and attention tonight. On a positive note for those driving through Lower Saxony, the Laufen danger update is lifted, a genuine relief. Right now in Wolfsburg, the air is 19 degrees Celsius. Remember that by morning, we drop quite a bit to 12 degrees. Take care doing both. Let's let Bryn Elliott and Might Not Like Me provide the soundtrack for settling into those more reflective thoughts before the daylight hours break.
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0: It's getting close to midnight 11:50 on Tuesday night. Did you keep up with the market chaos? Profit takers and deep tech valuations seem to be having a lively debate over American stock exchanges tonight. While major names feel the heat, questioning everything amid that sell-off instability, at least driving through Lower Saxony means the Laffan warning is finally cleared. Here in Helmstedt, it's a stable 20 degrees Celsius. Perhaps this temperature stability will somehow balance out the global finance wobble. Let's settle into reflective tunes now. Up next, we have that track you requested, Hurt You.
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1: It's wild out there, isn't it? NASDAQ dips, chip sell-offs. Feels like every mood just hits 20 degrees Celsius right now and gets overcast. But listen up. 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

0: You can feel the energy drain out of a whole city sometimes. It's heavier than that slight rain hitting Wilhelmshaven right now at 19 degrees Celsius. Deep breaths, folks. Reading about these complicated reforms, trying to balance massive commitments with cost efficiency, frankly sounds like an exhausting Tuesday morning routine, not something for a midweek Wednesday drift. But we are here and we're steady. Think of it, today might be damp, but by the time you wake up tomorrow, Wilmington is already looking much crisper at 13 degrees Celsius. For now, let's just forget about subsidies and grids entirely. Mike on Hubu FM has got your back until the sunrise hits. We need something that refuses to disappoint. Let's hear Might Not Like Me by Bryn Elliott.
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12,020 a.m. So much talk about cynical overhauls in international law today. All that heavy global lifting is a lot for one night. Honestly, dealing with objects on the A1 near Osnabrück sounds slightly more pressing than reforming treaties. Salzgitter is holding steady at 18 degrees Celsius, much less drama under an overcast sky. We're keeping it real and local for the rest of the shift. Let's hear Time Bomb by Kylie Minogue.

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1: It's Wednesday night here at Hubo FM. The news cycle certainly keeps us busy, following all that talk about political boundaries. Even when big names like Soder announce a dramatic stepping back, their options still seem remarkably wide, or perhaps constrained by deeply historical party actions. Safety check near Osnabrück. Traffic on the A1 is complicated right now due to objects, so absolute caution is key. Getting around Lower Saxony demands full focus. Speaking of changing conditions, enjoy the current 19 degrees Celsius in Wolfsburg. But don't be fooled. The afternoon sees things dip down to just 12 degrees Celsius. We are leaving that complex mix of politics and temperature changes behind. Time for some noise. Here's Whiplash by Espa.

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1: Global governance certainly keeps us guessing, doesn't it? From demanding things like a female UN chief to dealing with mere A30 roadworks, humanity always has bandwidth for complications. It's just another Wednesday night grappling with geopolitical complexities. Out in Lunenburg, we're enjoying 20 degrees Celsius, a fine temperature for pondering the ridiculous sheer scale of international disappointment. Seriously, though, after that much heavy stuff, your brain deserves an immediate decompression. Let's trade the cynical overhaul debates for something absolutely perfect until you can sing along at full volume. Here comes Janet Jackson with That's the Way Love Goes.

0: 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Music first, always.
1: We spent a solid minute tackling global politics tonight. UN reform, geopolitical messiness, the whole deal. Honestly, it sounds exhausting. Look at the simple things. Traffic warps on the A30 are cleared, and despite all the heavy discussions, we're only seeing 20 degrees Celsius hanging over Hanover right now. When you wrap your head around international disappointment, all you really want is something reliable, like a stable temperature or zero construction zones. It's funny how often complexity brings us back to basics. So let's ditch the policy debates and any lingering thoughts about the UN structure for a while. Time to shift gears completely. We need something with proper energy after that much deep thought. CETO is on deck.

0: market talk gets complicated fast tonight. The drama over those tech valuations feels exhausting, right? Those chip sell-offs and questioning of pure speculation. Meanwhile, Wolfsburg is sitting at 18 degrees Celsius under a thick overcast blanket. Stable things are rare these days. By afternoon, it drops to 12 degrees. It seems whether we're talking about global markets or localized weather systems, nothing stays solid for long. At 1 o'clock at night on this Wednesday, all that high-stakes instability just makes us crave something effortless. You had your heart set on Belinda Carlisle. Let's run away to runaway horses.
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0: security situation remains highly tense tonight, proving stability is a commodity that seems almost lost these days. Even in Göttingen right now at 16 degrees Celsius, it's only partly cloudy. Later this afternoon, however, things dip down to just 11 degrees and into fog. It's clear whether you're looking at the weather forecast or current events, solid ground is rare. But we need some power tonight, something that burns bright. 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

Just a heads up. If you're heading north toward Bremen, remember those dogs loose near Industriehafen. Safety first. It's a nice 20 degrees Celsius in Hamburg right now, but honestly, who needs perfect weather when the vibe is this good? We are getting into paradise next. Let this track wash away all the late night traffic drama and keep you rocking until sunrise.

0: It's 1:30 at night out there. Another Wednesday successfully conquered while the world argues over everything from constitutional law to whether 20 degrees Celsius is acceptable when it's overcast in Bremen. Seriously, the sheer volume of global anxiety today, it feels like reading 3 political textbooks and a deep-sea ecology report all before midnight. But honestly, after parsing out international budgets, worker demands, and the latest on surveillance lapses, who has the energy for profound reflection? Forget the chaos. The good news is that through Lower Saxony, Intersection and Sande are totally clear, which is just one problem solved tonight. Let's ditch the overthinking. We're hitting a needed dose of pure pop bliss now. Time to ease into Mysterious Girl.
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state of care funding sounds frankly unbelievable. Is A6.50 to 7.50 really supposed to be enough for a lifetime of dignified support? Talk about systemic shortchange. On a more immediate level, good news. The A293 is clear near Oldenburg. That's one headache gone tonight. Speaking of changing conditions, Hamburg weather will swing from 20 degrees Celsius and cloudy this afternoon down to 13 degrees Celsius later. Basically, an emotional roller coaster packed into a single day. We're winding through Wednesday night somehow. Now, pour away the existential dread because we are putting the heavy stuff aside. You can resist bad pop music all you want, but next up is Akon's Angel. So get ready to relive those.

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1: It's 1:50 at night, meaning we are deep in Wednesday territory. Before we sink into music, serious stuff first, apparently. 6:50 is what some facilities have allocated for all food and drinks. That truly forces you to question fundamental concepts of dignity. Switching gears abruptly, but speaking of clarity, the good news coming out of Lower Saxony is that danger has been canceled in Wunstorf-Luth both ways. Osnabrück right now sits pleasantly at 19 degrees Celsius under an overcast sky. We've got another hour to wind down before midnight hits. Speaking of vibes changing today, next up are the Jonas Brothers with Only Human. Is anyone actually that human? Or is this just a very talented display of oversharing?

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1: It is deep Wednesday hours, 2 a.m., and frankly, some news like care homes running on a budget just barely above pocket change for basic meals makes you question fundamental stability. From our gridlock updates, if you're heading through Landgraben, remember the B27 closure remains total. Oldenburg is holding at 18 degrees overcast now. Be ready, though, because that afternoon drop to 12 degrees will feel pretty noticeable. Speaking of things being challenging, we've got Lutricia McNeil next with Ain't That Just the Way. Hopefully, her song suggests a change from how financially or meteorologically inconvenient everything seems tonight.